0: police harassment, racial profiling. We've got a school-to-prison pipeline. We've got a war on drugs that's been afflicting, dividing, and killing our community since it started. We've got a war on the poor. If you're going to mount a fight against a system that has for 400 years perfected the method of repression of people that look like us, then you've got to have a war.
1: Boucher!

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0: All right, well, come on in. 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Smell it. 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
1: You know Cambodia.
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All right. Somebody got happy with their part. Come on with it.

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0: What's up, everybody? 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Let's go, everybody. Let's go.
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Amen.

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I try to give them the game, they ain't keep it real with me. I had homies I was supposed to come up and get rich with me. I had some shorties I was supposed to stay down and have kids with me. Long story, it's a lot. Now my circle's so small that it's closer to a dot. They thought I was repping Grape Street, I'm turning up the white.

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Everyone, welcome to Morning Sip with Rev Melissa. I am Rev Melissa. SIP stands for Spirit in Practice, where we practice because practice makes progress. Yes, it does. So I am so excited to join you live from Cedar Edge, Colorado. So right now I'm staying in a tiny house, which is absolutely lovely and it's very cozy and I have all the things that I need. And I'm especially excited to be in Colorado because I get the opportunity to be with Shay Love, to be with Shay. Yes, Shay. Good morning from across town. I'm so grateful you're here. I am so grateful to be here as well, Shay. Shay welcomed me with a basket of goodies. It was just the sweetest thing. And we've been having a good time. Just yesterday was a chill day, right, Shay? We had a really chill day because yesterday was my travel day. And Shay made me a delicious dinner and I got to meet her kitty and it's just been really, really cool. It's my kind of vibe, y'all. So Pamela, I started thinking about this week's series and what I wanted to talk about, right? And Linda, thank you from the mountains of Colorado. And I'll get to see Linda on Friday at the Ricky Byers concert that she's having in honor of Ernest Holden's installation celebration this weekend. And yes, Sekou, I am very comfy, very cozy. Yes, I am. And I'm feeling good. I'm feeling really good. I spoke to some friends last night and they were like, are you sick? Do you have elevation sickness? And I was like, what? I was like, no, I feel good. I feel good. And so them asking me that question kind of planted a seed last night. And when I woke up this morning, I said, ooh, elevation. What if we explore that from a spiritual lens, right? So first, I want to share a little bit with you about what I have found out about this quaint town called Cedar Edge, Colorado. So Shay, you might learn something new today because sometimes we live in places and we don't know, you know, stuff. So just going to share a little sip about Cedar Edge, Colorado. So Cedar Edge is a home rule municipality. Now, I don't know what a home rule municipality is, but I am going to look that up. It's located in the Delta County, Colorado, and it was incorporated in 1907. I did see the sign that says when it was incorporated when I drove here yesterday. It's nestled on the southern slope of the Grand Mesa at the elevation of, how elevated do you think Cedar Edge, Colorado is? Put it in the chat. I'm going to hold off in telling you. And Shay, you can't answer because I know you know the answer. And Linda, you can't, anyone from Colorado, y'all can't answer. Cedar Edge, Colorado, how many feet is it elevated? I'm going to get back to that. Drop it in the chat. Let me know. Just take a guess. The population is approximately, check this out. The population is approximately 2,486 people. 2,486 people. That's not a lot of people, y'all. So it's a small town. And I love the nickname. The nickname for Cedar Edge is the Southern Gateway to the Grand Mesa. The Southern Gateway. I love a gateway, don't you? I love a gateway. So the Southern Gateway to the Grand Mesa.
So that's a little taste of Cedar Edge. And so far, it's been lovely. The people that I've met so far have been lovely. And I'll tell you how lovely they have been. So Shay doesn't know this because this happened last night when I got back. So I said, let me make sure the Wi-Fi is good. Let me set up the show tonight. So in the morning, I'm good to go. And I'm glad I followed my mind because this one was like, girl, just get ready for bed. You could check all that in the morning. And I was like, no, Melody, we're going to check it tonight. And here she go, you know, you had a long day. I think you should just get some rest. You know, she's always looking out for me. So I said, no, we're going to check it tonight. And I'm so glad I did because I could not get on the Wi-Fi. So I text the owner, my host, and told him I can't get on the Wi-Fi. I turned on the TV just to see if there was a connection between these things. Couldn't turn the TV on. The TV came on, but nothing happened. So I text him. He's in Denver, and he's like walking me through all the things. And it's like the password isn't correct. That's what it says. And he's sure that that is the password. So I tried on my phone. It doesn't work. It's not working. So he's like, okay, I'm going to come first thing in the morning, like at 7 to see what's going on. I said, okay, fine. So then he texts me. He's like, I'm going to send somebody over to see if they could figure it out. I was like, fine. So this lovely man named Robert comes over last night and he's doing all the things. He's checking it on his phone, all the things, not working. So he said, let me double check the password because he used to stay here. So he double checks the password, wrong password. So once we figured out what the right password was, everything worked. He got the TV working. I got on the Wi-Fi. We were good to go. And he was lovely. This was probably, I don't know, my sense of time is all screwed up. But it was nighttime. It was dark outside. And he came over and helped me. So I love that small town hospitality, you know, looking out for your neighbors. I love that. So yes, Shay's laughing. Robert is my friend I always talk about. Well, I met Robert last night. He came over. All right. So let me see what y'all have put in for the elevation. So Fee says 800 miles above sea level. Okay. 800 feet. Okay, Fee, I got you. Sekou said plus 250 feet. Okay. Linda said, I'm at nearly 8,500 feet elevated in Woodland Park. Oh my God, Linda. Wow. Let's see. Pamela said 18,000 feet above sea level. Wow. All right. All right. And Shay is sharing that Cedar Berry is also his nickname. That's nice. So guess what? The elevation is at 6,200 feet. So not as elevated as where Linda lives, because Linda said her elevation was what? 8,500 in Woodland Park. So here it is 6,200 feet. And when I was driving, as I got closer, my ears started popping. So that's how I knew I was going up in the mountains, right? But I feel great. I feel absolutely great. So poo-poo. Don't come asking me about no elevation sickness. Don't come asking. Don't come to me with that. Don't come to me with that. I'm feeling good. A little tired just from traveling. But other than that, I'm feeling really good. So I started thinking about the idea of elevation. So I want to explore that just a little bit this week since I'm in this elevation space. I am 6,200 feet above sea level. Wow.
That's just amazing to me. And it's obvious to me that I am above sea level because I feel so close to the sky. And Linda, I can imagine what it's like for you at over 8,000 feet in Woodland Park. That must be extraordinary. So we're going to the Grand Mesa today, and we will be above 8,000 today. Ah, I'm so for that. I'm so for that. So elevation, one definition. The altitude of a place above sea level or ground level, right? So we just talked about that. But what's the origin of the word? So the origin of the word is Latin, and it comes from a word that means lifted up, raised up, and to lighten. I love that. Lifted up, raised up, and to lighten. That is the origins of the word elevation. So I love the spiritual aspect of elevation. Yes, I am 6,200 feet above sea level, and I am also feeling very lifted up. I'm feeling lifted up from Shay and her generosity and hospitality, just making me feel so much at home. I'm feeling lifted up from the host of this beautiful tiny house who made sure that I had everything that I need so that I could be on with you all today. I feel lifted up by Robert, who he might have been in the bed for all I know, came over here and worked it out, was not leaving until we figured it out. And then gave me his phone number and said, call me if you need anything. So I feel lifted up from just the people that I've interacted with thus far. I also feel lifted up just by having and giving myself this experience of coming to Colorado. I've never been to Colorado. I'm grateful that I'm able to visit Shay and be a loving presence for Eugene as he celebrates his installation as the new minister at CSL Parker. So I feel very, very lifted up, very lifted up. So one of the things that elevation does is you have a sense, a real sense of moving closer to the sky and further from the mundane world. When we look at elevation from a spiritual lens, right? Moving closer to the sky. Think about elevating in consciousness, moving closer in cosmic consciousness and love consciousness and further from the mundane world. Now, I like the mundane world. The mundane world is very good to me. So it's not like one is better than the other, right? We experience life together in these aspects of expressions of life. Life expresses in the mundane and life expresses in the spiritual, right? It's all one. It's all one. So being here, I was sitting in Shay's living room yesterday, and she has this big, beautiful window. And I'm looking out the window, and last night it was stormy. And today it's pretty cloudy. I see some dark clouds. But last night it got stormy. It got windy. It got stormy. And the sky got darker. But in between the darkness, you could see little peaks of blue here and there. And it would rain and then it would stop. And then the sky, I was looking out the window and the sky was just magnificent. And I kept commenting to Shay just how beautiful the clouds are. I'm like, we don't have clouds like this in New York. And she's like, what are you talking about? I was like, we don't have clouds like this in New York. One, because of the pollution,
And two, we're not elevated. We're not elevated in New York. And so it feels like I could almost, if I was outside, just reach out and touch the clouds. And Shay said, well, you know, we're in the mountains. We are elevated. So we are literally closer to the sky, right? And it feels that way. It felt like I was just hugged by these clouds. And then as the sun set, the sky just was these beautiful colors of orange. It was still cloudy and dark clouds, but you would see just like these streaks of orange. Just beautiful. And I just love it so much. I just love it and appreciate it. Just the beauty of nature. It's just absolutely beautiful. So we are going to explore elevation this week. And I want to leave you with this question. What do you do to elevate yourself? And you could take that any way, shape, or form. What do you do to elevate yourself? So think about what it feels like to be in the clouds, right? Like have that as your point of reference to elevate yourself. What do you do to elevate yourself? So I know my congregation of joy, I know one of the things that we all do to elevate ourselves, and that is our daily spiritual practice, right? That we are grounded in our spiritual practice, whatever that may be for you. For me, if you don't know and you want to start to recommit, you want to recommit to your spiritual practice and maybe mix it up a little bit, I do inspirational reading. So I read something that is elevating, right? Nothing that is bringing me down. So I'm not reading about the news. I'm not on my phone scrolling about what had happened. None of that. Something inspirational. So it could be the Science of Mind magazine. It could be the Bible. It could be the Tao Te Ching. It could be a self development book, whatever. Something that elevates you. So inspirational reading. I do inspirational journaling. Oftentimes, it's just questions that come to mind. And then I allow the wisdom within me, right? My AI. I was talking to someone last night about AI. AI is absolute intelligence. That's the AI that I'm checking in with, right? Absolute intelligence. So that absolute intelligence is within me. And that is where the answers flow. So a lot of times my inspirational journaling is questions that come forth. And then I open to receive the answers from within me. Or it could just be inspirational journaling about something I'm excited about or something that I'm challenged by. Inspirational journaling. So I'm not complaining. I'm not poo-pooing. I'm not doing any of that stuff. If you want to do that, you could do that through what Julia Cameron calls morning pages, where it's just a mind dump. 3 pages of just dumping whatever's on your mind. No judgment, no analyzing it. It's just a mind dump. So inspirational reading, inspirational journaling. I do transcendental meditation twice a day. So it's a 20-minute meditation in the morning and in the evening. And prayer. So I pray before I get out of the bed. So really, prayer is my first thing. I pray. I say what I'm grateful for. And it's not a long, drawn-out thing. You know, it's just what's in my heart. I express it. Then my feet hit the ground. I do some stretches. Just some like little stretches here and there. And then I go into the rest of my spiritual practices after going to the bathroom. So that is my morning practice. That is my morning practice. And some of you have shared with me that morning sip is part of your morning practice. And that's fine. However, it's not the only thing that you're doing as part of your spiritual practice. It could be an element.
And maybe it informs your inspirational journaling, or maybe it informs your prayers, you know? Wonderful, wonderful. So that's what I mean. So what other types of things do you do throughout the day that helps you to recenter yourself within yourself and elevate your consciousness, elevate your mind, to see beyond the ground level, right? To look into the heavens. What supports you in doing that for yourself? All right. All right. So that's where we're going this week. I'm excited about the possibilities that Cedar Edge, Colorado is revealing to me and through me. So let's get into a little bit of joy news. I want to thank everyone who tuned in last night for our full moon meditation. Our September full moon meditation was last night. Yes, it was pre-recorded because I wanted to spend as much time as I could with Shay. And so I said, let me just pre-record it before I leave home. And I hope that you enjoyed it and that you received something from it. Today is exciting because we are starting our spiritual living book study today, 8:30 p.m. Eastern time. I'm staying on Eastern time, y'all, even though I'm in mountain time right now. I'm staying on Eastern time. So register is free. bit.ly/energizeyourhappiness. Scan the QR code and you can register. 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So when you register, you receive the Zoom link. 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Energize Your Happiness, Tap Into Your Personal Energy and Shape Your Destiny. Sounds like some elevation work, right? It's by Michelle Phillips, who will be some elevation work, right? It's by Michelle Phillips, who will be with us. The author will be with us.

So let me check in with y'all one more time before I sign off. Let's see. Linda says, hydration in abundance to aid your body in coping with the elevation. Yes, I was given that tip before I came, and I have been drinking lots of water. I probably could drink a little bit more. So I will get on that, Linda. Thank you. And Grand Mesa is beautiful. We like to camp there. Oh, nice. Nice, Linda. I'm not a camper. Now, with the right accommodations, like you could take this tiny house that I'm in and put it on the campgrounds and I'm your girl. Or like a really, really nice RV. Yes, yes. I'm your girl. I'm your girl. But a tent? No. Mm-mm. Shay said, I feel lifted always by your presence. I'm especially lifted that you're here, more than I can express. Thank you, Shay. I feel the same. Sekou said, thanks for recapping the morning practice. You're welcome, Sekou. We all need a refresher. We all need a refresher. And Pamela said, morning sip is a great part of my spiritual practice. Thank you, Pamela. And Linda said, take your journal with you to Mesa. You want to journal by a lake. Ooh, thank you for that. I shall do that. Yes. And I already figured I was going to meditate up there. So I love that. So get ready, Shay. We're going to have a time up in the Grand Mesa. Yes, we are. Yes, we are. All right, y'all. So I will see you tomorrow. Have a wonderful today. Think about elevation. Think about those moments when you might be feeling low in the day. And just pause and honor that. Honor your feelings. If you're feeling low, blue, honor that. Honor that by just giving yourself some love and attention, taking a deep breath, affirming who you are, maybe affirming your quality. But don't ignore it, what I'm saying. Don't ignore all of the feelings. Because you have within you what you need to elevate yourself. You have it. You are it. Yes? All right. All right. So Fee has the last words. She said, I'm not a camper. That part, I do desire to try camping. Yeah, Fee, you go ahead. Unless it's a, what do they call it? Glamming? Glamming? Camping? Glamming? Yeah, that part. I'm all for that. I'm all for that. All right, y'all. Peace and blessings. Peace and justice. We are living life in joy, connected to our yes. I don't know where my music is. So let's just end it. Let's end it with some. Oh, that's a nice one. Ah, all right. It's an elevation, y'all. It's an elevation. Love y'all.

0: It's horrifying, but I know that it could have been avoided.
1: Sections of Baltimore spun out of control Monday. Police defended parts of the city in riot gear, while neighborhoods plunged into chaos.
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1: Car fires, looting, and violence erupted only hours after a man, killed while in police custody, was laid to rest.
0: Nobody can tell anybody that something did not go wrong when that guy was locked up.

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3: 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That's right, y'all. 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

0: They can't see through the haze, the clouds. Like the idea of building a movement from the bottom up don't ring a bell in their head. That I mean, they still believe the intelligentsia has the genius to get people adjusted.
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I had to shake the little shit off, you know. You're sitting there waiting for the world to come to you. You gotta go get this shit, baby. Sun shining, breezing. 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Yeah.

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1: The irony of a nation claiming to be the United States, yet never in a state of unification.

the irresistible appeal of black individuality. Where has all of that gone? The very people who blazed our path to self-expression and pioneered a resolutely distinct and individual voice have too often succumbed to mind-numbing sameness and been seduced by simply repeating what we hear, what somebody else said or thought, and not digging deep to learn what we think or what we feel or what we believe. Now, it is true that the genius of African culture is surely its repetition, but the key to such repetition was that new elements were added each go-round. Every round goes higher and higher. Something fresh popped off the page or jumped from a rhythm that had been recycled through the imagination of a writer or a musician. Each new installation bore the imprint of our unquenchable thirst to say something of our own, in our own way, in our own voice, as best we could. The trends of the times be damned. Thank God we've still got musicians and thinkers whose obsession with excellence and whose hunger for greatness remind us that we should all be unsatisfied with mimicking the popular rather than mining the fertile veins of creativity that God

0: up, everybody? This is your boy, Winston Warrior. You are listening to Rhythm and Soul Radio right here with my boy, Marco. Let's go, everybody. Let's go.
1: Heavy because we ready. 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

0: Icons,
1: One time for the memories, two times for the crew, three times for the love, y'all, and four times for the truth. 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

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And some days are a nightmare, and some dreams come true, but the Lord's still right there.

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1: 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That's right, y'all. 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

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Then he's not gonna wanna do it anymore. Then he's gonna change. He's gonna change.

1-3. Beloved, although I made every effort to write to you about the salvation we shared, I felt it necessary to write and urge you to contend earnestly for the faith, and trust it once for all to the saints. For certain men have crept in among you unnoticed, ungodly ones, who were designated long ago for condemnation. They turned the grace of our Elohim into a license for morality, and then they deny our only master and Adonai, Yahshua Christos.

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Won't be calling y'all bidders. Glorifying no triggers. All these sinful figures. Yahweh show 'em the way. Yahweh show 'em the way. Yahweh show 'em the way. Yahweh show 'em the way.

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Peace, what's happening, world? This is W. Ellington Felton, a.k.a. Wes Felton. And when I'm in New York, actually anywhere in the world, I like to listen to Rhythm and Soul Radio. Peace.

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